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Man's cool in my crepes. Couple drinks up, got the girl them best. London boys do a roll through the ends. 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London boys do a roll through the ends. London boys do a roll through the ends. 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
1: Yeah, what you say, my boy?
2: Bro, you know JoJo's coming back with some new heat right now.
1: Come on, you
3: kidding me, bro?
2: Bro, I'm showing you, fam. This year's a...
1: I can't believe that, bro!
2: Bro, it's the Golden Youth New Year. Let's make it happen, please.